0: WBCN, who's this?
1: Hey, this is Brad. This is Brad.
0: Now, who's your favorite artist? Who do you want to hear?
1: Well, my favorite artist right now is Fatboy Slim. That guy kicks ass.
0: How tremendous is Fatboy Slim?
1: The band of the 90s, if you want to call it a band, because it's a one-man name.
0: Wow. Fatboy, and you want to hear that new Fatboy song?
1: Absolutely.
0: Which one?
1: The it's Funk Soul Brother. Check it out.
0: Sing it. I don't know which one.
1: Right about now. The Funk Soul Brother. Check it out now. The Funk Soul Brother.

You hear what I said? Will you bring me a watermelon up to the fifth floor? $5. Wait a minute. What you doing, charging $1 a float? Think I'm gonna pay $5 for a watermelon? You crazy. And move your truck. I'm from a house. What you say? Say you got what? You tell me you got a license. That's all right. I'll call the police. He make what you say? You gonna sell the police a watermelon? You don't, I might not know what kind of police I'm gonna call. Might not even like watermelon. And you keep on telling me you got a license. I don't care what kind of license you got. You ain't got no license selling my driveway, so move. Oh, you ain't gonna move, huh? Just stay there. I'll get all these hound dogs and we'll come downstairs, flatten your tires, and we'll get some free. You better move, you smart idiot. I was gonna buy one of your old watermelon. You talk too smart. And that go for your truck, too.

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Is your mind wave? And you give voice, you're my radio. 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And

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I love that talk, that baby talk. 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

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While a minute. 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Did you hear what I said? Will you bring me a watermelon up to the fifth floor? $5. Wait a minute. What you doing, charging a dollar a float? Think I'm gonna pay $5 for a watermelon? You crazy. And move your truck. I'm from my house. What you say? Say you got what? You tell me you got a license. That's all right. I'll call the police. He make what you say? You gonna sell the police a watermelon? You don't, I might not know what kind of police I'm gonna call. Might not even like watermelon. And you keep on telling me you got a license. I don't care what kind of license you got. 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You better move, you smart idiot. 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You talk too smart. And that go for you.

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I just wanna say hello. 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In Spain we call it soledad.

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1: Calypsonians are the mouthpiece of the nation. Calypsonians are reporters. They might not report with a pen on a paper, but they report it in the song.

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Hysteria's in excess, you're my wave. And you give voice, you're my radio. 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

0: Summer months are hot, and you gon' be in the water a lot. So, Dave, don't you dare!
1: You calling from London?
2: Yeah.
1: You said this, sir?
2: Yeah.
1: This is Rodney Oppenheimer. Rodney on the rocks?
3: There are a few things. In fact, nothing that I dislike more than being the bringer of bad news for you, but heard during the day that Ian Curtis of Joy Division has died.

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That's how they gon' play us. What you gonna do when the grid goes down? No sound around. But it's still time to get it on.

0: So you never wanted a regular type life?
1: The fuck is that? Barbecues and ball games?
0: Yeah.
2: Which guard you want to be branded? He chooses the stigma.
1: This regular type life, then your life.
0: My life, no.

0: yeah. It's nice. Yeah, yeah, yeah. Let it ride. Yeah, yeah.
1: Certain niggas do yeah. certain shit.
0: Yeah, yeah, yeah.
1: Yo,
0: yo.

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I just want you to grind and get cheddar, big stacks. That is the vibe, we won't tell on no rats. No rats. It's a hustle, it's a move. I don't care what you're accustomed to. 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